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It's a place where you come to slow things down and chill after a hectic Monday, release the day's tensions, relax and breathe easy. So just listen and the music will do the talking. I'll be with you from 8 to 11, 3 hours of tasteful jazz and jazz-influenced music from around the world. We kicked off the program tonight with Ronnie Jordan doing Heaven. Ronnie Jordan, accomplished jazz guitarist, American jazz guitarist, has now passed. And you continue with Groover Washington,

saxophonist, also passed. He's doing Wine Light. And don't touch your dial. We got great music coming up in 3 hours of jazz and jazz-influenced music. Keep it locked.

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heard there Peter White, a huge groove, doing something called Rain Down On Me, and then Fourplay, a group called Fourplay, doing 101 Eastbound. Next we got Mark Antoine doing Wolfgang Forte, an interesting take on a classical piece, and Mark Antoine, a great jazz guitarist. Keep it locked.

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So you heard Groover Washington Jr. doing In the Name of Love, and then Jonathan Fritzen doing VIP. Now we got Earl Klugh coming up with Calypso Getaway, and Sting, a version of Sting's song, Shape of My Heart. And this is maybe a version that's dedicated to the guitarist that created that interesting riff in the song, Shape of My Heart.

We're going to close out the first hour of our Monday Night Jazz and Chill program with a song from Bobby McFerrin called Say Ladio. And you would have remembered Bobby McFerrin from back in the day when he did Be Happy. And he's known for making sounds, all sorts of sounds, apart from just the vocals. And stay tuned. Remember, we're going from 8 to 11. And we're going to close this first hour with Bobby McFerrin. Say Ladio.

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1: 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We've just rolled into the second hour of our Monday night Jazz and Chill program. 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We're going to kick off this hour with the Manhattan Transfer. They're doing Meet Benny Bailey and very interesting harmonies they create. And then you're going to have Sir Duke from Stevie Wonder, which is a tribute to a lot of the jazz greats. Keep it locked. Stay tuned. Don't touch the dial. There's no reason for you to be anywhere else.

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Great music. Stay tuned.

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5: Keeping the same vibe, we got Laura Anglais Quartet doing You Turn the Tables on Me, and then we're gonna have Madeline Pirro doing Don't Wait Too Long.

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2: 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Then Elvis Costello doing She, and then Billy Joel doing She's Always a Woman to Me. Great music coming up. 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The best place to be at the end of a difficult Monday, where you want to just relax and slow things down. Keep it locked.

You're going to have Stevie Wonder doing Think of Me as Your Soldier, then Nina Simone doing I Put a Spell on You. Great music from great performers. Stay tuned.

We're just wrapping up the second hour of our Monday Night Jazz and Chill program. Remember, we have one more hour of great music for you. See you on the other side. We go out with Groover Washington Jr. saying, "Make Me a Memory."

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0: Eddie Burke, the bass player on the solo. 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
1: You're into the third hour of the Monday Night Jazz and Chill program. We started off with Jersey Bounce, something from Walt Levinsky Orchestra. And we're going to move on to Clary Fisher, bringing back some of the Latin-flavored jazz. Clary Fisher doing Morning, and then Stevie Wonder doing Don't You Worry About a Thing.

We now have Andre Motis doing I Can't Believe That You're In Love With Me, and then Diane Shore doing Until I Met You.

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We're going to have Judith Owen coming to do Blossom Blues. And then Diane Krall doing No Moon at All.

We now have Karen Souza doing Why Don't You Do Right, and then Judith Owen again doing Fine Brown Frame. Keep it locked. You're on today. All new City Sound 97.5 FM radio. And you're locked into the Monday Night Jazz and Chill program. 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
5: We're going to have Judith and again doing King Size Papa. And then we're going to bring things down, slow things down with Liz Wright doing I'm Confessing, followed by Alison Young doing Autumn in New York. And then we're going to go out with Kenny Garrett, an accomplished saxophonist, doing Sing a Song of Song. As we're wrapping up, I want to say a special thanks to all of you who spent some time with me this evening, enjoying some of the music that I have the pleasure of sharing with you. And I hope it has been a pleasure for you as it has been for me. And in whatever small way, I hope I've helped you to relax and wind down after a difficult day. And I hope to see you next time, next Monday, on Monday Night Jazz and Chill program, 8 to 11.

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1: 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That one felt really nice.
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0: need to. 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
1: Wait a minute. Now, you know I'm in a situation. Why are you even... Don't do this. 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
0: 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I can see myself being with you forever.
1: That's really beautiful. 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You know that. 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I'm in a relationship, and you know what that means.
0: Whatever I gotta do, I'll do it for you.
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0: Hey, we got some very intelligent women in here, man.
1: Do you think you're too young to really love somebody?
2: No.
1: I say it for me. I'm an adult. I say, wait, you too young to be in love. This is silly. You're infatuated with him. He got nice jeans. He wear fancy Adidas. I mean, it might be something I don't know.
2: It's a difference from loving somebody and being in love with somebody.
1: Well, you tell me. What's the difference?
3: Okay.
1: What's the difference?
3: Okay, Shan.
2: You can love anybody, but when you're in love with somebody, you're looking at it like this. You're taking that person for what he or she is, no matter what he or she look like, but no matter what he or she do.
3: If you fall in love, you can fall out of love.
2: I just want to love somebody. So you might stop being in love with them, but you is not going to stop loving that person.
4: Maybe sometimes they've never been loved before.
3: Yeah, true.
4: Or they've never been in love before. Or they don't know what the feeling is to be loved.
3: Yeah, she poetic.
1: She killed it. We can end that conversation with that, right?

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5: You really make them and them a fist tear me there. 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

Come on, shabak him now. Come on, shabak him now. Right where you are. Give him the praise. Hello. Hallelujah. We will shabak you. We will glorify you. Hallelujah. Truly he is worthy. And his word declares he inhabits the praises of his people. So as you praise him,

0: Welcome to Pathway to Faith Enrichment, brought to you by the pastor and church family of Sanctuary of Praise, Mary Ann St. George's. The Sanctuary of Praise is a member church of the Pentecostal Assemblies of the West Indies. Our pastor, Reverend Philip Chase, will be sharing a word that is divinely inspired and relevant for our times. We do extend a warm invitation to you as you join us in this telecast for Sanctuary of Praise.
1: I will preach for a short while on feeling special. Feeling special. Ephesians chapter 1, reading from verse 1 to verse 6. Paul, an apostle of Jesus Christ, by the will of God, to the saints which are at Ephesus, and to the faithful in Christ Jesus. Grace be to you, and peace from the God our Father, and from the Lord Jesus Christ. Blessed be the God and Father of our Lord Jesus Christ, who hath blessed us with all spiritual blessings in heavenly places in Christ, according as he had chosen us in him before the foundation of the world, that we should be holy and without blame before him in love, having predestined us unto the adoption of children by Christ Jesus, or by Jesus Christ, to himself according to the good pleasure of his will, to the praise of the glory of the grace wherein he had made us accepted in the beloved. The next time you feel special, as though you share a special relationship with God, you are right. You are right to feel so. You are right to feel special. It is not that you have earned the right to feel special, for none of us can stand before God and demand of him that he should make us feel special. You and I have known our lives the way our lives were before we were born again. And under those conditions, we could not have requested nor made demands that we should be made to feel good, feel peculiar, feel special. But something happened somewhere at some time that have given to us a good feeling and has ushered us into the place wherein we can say we feel special, because we are special. And you're often what you feel, and what you feel you often become. You feel sick, you act sickly. You are sick, but you feel strong, you function in strength. For the scripture is fulfilled that the weak say, I am strong. Feeling special is because you are chosen from among 6 billion people on planet Earth to be adopted into the family of God. gives you a good feeling. Gives you a great feeling. To share in the divine nature. That's why we sometimes often behave like God, and we are told that we are behaving like God and that we are a demigod, and you think you are God. I don't think anyone ever told you those words. Because much of which you wish to see, you do not wish to see, you declare. You speak. You say. And it comes to pass. You pray. And you wait. And it comes to pass. Only God's function that way. It is because the divine nature of God is in you. So you behave like Him. You talk like Him. For you expect like Him. For it shall come to pass as they came to pass when He spoke. Feeling special is because you share in the divine nature. Do not allow men's word to diminish the stature of the nature of Christ in you. Don't let them belittle you and shame you into silence. So you stop speaking God way. And you stop functioning godlike for fear of what shall be said of you, that you are a god. Well, they said the same thing about Moses. As the gods of Egypt were not equal to the God that was in him. And the nature of divinity that functioned in him. God wishes those inducted into the family of heaven to speak as he speaks. And it comes to pass. And you quiet your spirit. Feeling special to be the person who experienced the benefit of the manifestation of his love. You are beneficiaries of the manifestation of God's love. You are benefiting from God's love. Paul asks the question, what manner of love has the Father bestowed upon us that we should be called the sons? What kind? And the question is asked in contrast to and in comparison of what? Paul's writing on the goodness of God towards us is balanced off by who we were, who we are, and what we progressively shall be. And a question is asked, what manner of love has the Father bestowed upon us? You are chosen by divine selection. So you must feel special because you are divinely chosen by divine selection. Divine selection. 6 billion people, he picks you out. You feel special. Feeling special? You are chosen by the foreknowledge of God. Therefore, you are peculiar, unique, distinguished, special. Don't tell anybody say special. Say, I feel special because God made me special. I am special. You feel that way by the foreknowledge of God, according as he had chosen us in him before the foundation of the world. Ephesians 1:4, before the foundation of the world began, he divinely selected you and chose you unto himself. You did not choose him. And I can assume with all of us, if God left us all to our own selves to make a choice of serving God, I can virtually say all of us would not have made a choice to serve God. Because it is not our nature as possessing divinity to long for an acquisition of the sameness. You will pursue your kind. So he did not leave it to us to choose him because we would not have chosen him. That foreknowledge he had, he has, and will always have. I did not choose God. We did not choose God. God chose us. It gives us then a thumbs up on life. A greater advantage to life and on life was given to us. This knowledge gives you a good feeling. This experience gives you a good feeling. The Holy Ghost in you makes you feel good. And there is a chorus that says, I feel good, good, good. I feel good every time I think about Yeshua, Jesus. I feel it. Every time I meditate on him, a greater deposit of the anointing, and I feel it. The next time you feel special, you are correct. You are right. Ukudabwa mashuto kubwa. Every time you feel it, and though sometimes in the Christian faith you would say you do not live by feeling, you live by faith, but you need to feel good also. You need to feel good. I feel good. I feel great. I feel wonderful. I feel fine. I feel refined. I feel rejuvenated. I feel rejuvenation. I feel excitement. I feel enthusiasm. I feel quiet joy. Quiet joy. I feel it. Feeling special. You are correct to feel that way. You are predestined to eternal life. You got to feel. You got to feel. You got to feel good. You were predestined for eternal life. While yet in a disqualified state, you're already pre-qualified for the induction into glory, while yet not yet being born. And when born into the world, you are corrupt, yet you're already predestined unto eternal life.

feel a sign. To eternal life. You are confirmed into the image of Christ. You are adopted by God into the family of heaven. Why do you stop and worry about families on earth when you have a greater and better family in heaven? And that family is also on earth.

0: You do not have to wish to be born into certain families. You have a great one. You have a good one. You have one that is spiritual, and your spiritual life is more greater than the physical life and physical world. You sure you could live without cares in this life and in this world? Why living on earth without a single care and disturbance to your mind? Not a single care. God's family is not anemic, dysfunctional, deficient, and weak. The heavenly family is strong and functional. Constantly operating in the sphere of influence where they are in heaven and on earth. I say this to say to you, your family connection is Jesus. He said to the storm, "Peace, be still," and the storm ceased. Stop. You feel good because God has adopted you. Unto the confirmation of Christ. Many people love to marry into kingly families because the whole power of state is behind them. If Trump said he could kill any man, nobody could do him anything. He is the personification of power and the single principle of power in America as long as he's in office. But that's the catch. As long as he's in office. But there is one who put him there long before he went into office. So I can do anything. I can shoot a man at Fifth Avenue and I'm not arrested and charged for murder. I am president. Power state is behind me. I say to you, the power of God's family is with you and behind you. Feeling good. It's a Pentecostal statement of feeling good. We will often say again, not by feeling, by the Spirit, but Spirit has emotion. God has emotion. He weeps, cries. You are adopted by God into the family of heaven, having predestinated us into the adoption of children by Jesus Christ to himself, according to the good pleasure of his will. Or when your mother or and father forsake you, worry not. The psalmist told you, don't worry. Mommy forsake you, daddy forsake you. Don't be troubled. Let me tell you something now. To really, really, really, really, really want to live like God on earth in a physical form called your human flesh, there's a heavy price that many can handle, not take. that the eyes have not yet seen the glory of the incarnate Son. To understand what God made for them and for you. But I will say to you, it is always selective amongst people to choose whether or not they wish to really be unique, distinctly, peculiar, and special with God, and not to be the normalcy or the rudimental issues of life and the foolishness that men die for in this world. You turn your back on all those things, and you turn your ears to heaven, and your eyes to heaven, and your heart to heaven. Tell your neighbor, I feel good. Say, I feel good. Say, I feel real good. Hey, you can have nothing but feel as though you have everything. Because you have all of heaven with you and the resources at your disposal. You are adopted by God. You are adopted by God. What more prestigious father you have for you to call Father? Father God. Father God. Do not we all call him Father God when we are praying or having a casual conversation? We say, Father God, such and such and such, Father God, because we share in a special relationship. This is done for his own good pleasure. Watching us as human beings on earth, walking like God, talking like God, expecting like God. I believe God will give me the occasion one of these days. I'm going to share some stuff with you. Do you understand this thing here? Much more. Multi family of God in heaven while walking amongst men on earth. Why should we be fixated about demons walking among human beings? Or why not we think on God's angels walking among Christian human beings on earth? And that the Spirit of the Lord walks with you on earth. Walks with you. It is for God's good pleasure. So God has pleasure, eh? Or emotion. He has feeling. He feels good. What I see in you of me makes me feel good. When I see me, God, in you on despair on earth, I feel good. My emotion kicks in. You walk into a place that is depressed, it's because everybody is feeling depressed. Feeling depressed. That the environment becomes toxic. Everybody is slumped down, lumped down, sitting down. Because they're all feeling depressed. The only thing that qualifies us for this selection is the love of God. The only thing that qualifies us for selection into the family of God, among the people of God, is the love of God. Only one thing that qualifies us. The love of God. Love of God qualifies us. Predestination is made up of two words. Pre, the prefix. Destination, the suffix. One precedes before that which will follow after. We assume sometimes that God does not know words. And we assume sometimes because we cannot see him, he does not have words. And his word is not a current currency. You think the Holy Ghost don't know grammar? We use in compound words and to speak our language in our day accurately. You think to gain knowledge you gotta go to Harvard and it got to go UE. Go there, get all the knowledge, but who is more universal in knowledge than God? I have predestined you to become into an induction into eternal life.
1: Have a home prepared where the saints.
2: 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I am Lawrence Ross, a pathway to faith enrichment. Goodbye. God bless.

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I'm Kirk C. Tahal, and this is the Kirk C. Tahal Morning Show. Listen, it's a terrific Tuesday here in the Isle of Spice, and I'm thrilled to be with you yet again. My friends, as we gather our thoughts and our hearts together, we're diving into a poignant topic, dealing with hurt. You know what I'm talking about. It's often said that hurt people, and today we're exploring that concept, reflecting on how our pain can shape our interactions and relationships. So let's take a moment to acknowledge our feelings and consider how we can heal, both for ourselves and for those around us. So grab your cocoa tea, grab your coffee, whatever it is, sit back and let's embark on this journey of understanding and healing together. We take a quick break. The conversation has just started. We'll be right back.

0: 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My friends, today we're going to explore how understanding this cycle can foster empathy and healing. We take a quick break and we'll be right back on the all-new City Song FM 97.5.
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Welcome back. 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We take a quick break and our conversation continues.

manager be tripping and stuff, talking about we gotta use water, but I always use some milk and cream for you, cause I think you're kinda sweet. 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So what you do?

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1: Welcome back. It's time for a weather forecast for the island of Grenada for today, Tuesday, May 19, 2026. For what we can expect are partly cloudy skies with scattered showers throughout the day. And here are the key details. Temperatures, we'll see highs around 86 degrees Fahrenheit, 30 degrees Celsius, and lows near 78 degrees Fahrenheit, 26 degrees Celsius. Conditions generally warm and humid with light rain possible, particularly in the afternoon. Wind, light breezes may pick up during the day. And that's your weather forecast, my friends, for today, May 19, 2026. Remember, it's a good idea to have an umbrella handy if you're planning to be outdoors. We take a quick break. We'll be right back.

0: Welcome back. Now, they say awareness is key, and that is so true. You see, many individuals walk around undiagnosed, unaware of their emotional struggles. Now, this lack of awareness can perpetuate the cycle of hurt. By fostering open conversations, my friends, about mental health, we can encourage those in pain to seek help and to break the cycle. And I'm going to say that again. By fostering open conversation about mental health, we can encourage those in pain to seek help and break the cycle. We've got to break the cycle today, my friends. We take a quick break and we'll be right back.
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12: It's my birthday.

It's my birthday.

Welcome back. Now, hurt people hurting people is a concept that resonates deeply in our lives and communities, often manifesting in subtle and overt ways. When individuals carry emotional wounds, they sometimes project their pain onto others, creating a cycle of hurt that can perpetuate for generations. Now, this pattern not merely is a reflection of the individual's behavior, you know. It speaks to a broader societal issue where many walk through life carrying undiagnosed trauma, silently struggling with their inner battles. Now, these unhealed wounds can lead to misunderstandings, conflicts, and sometimes even violence, as people lash out in desperation or frustration. Now, I want you to consider the person who seems perpetually angry or irritable. We all know people like that. My friends, behind that facade might lie a history of neglect, abuse, or loss. Their reactions, often disproportionate to the situation at hand, are not just arbitrary acts of aggression, you know. They are cries for help, born from the depths of unresolved pain. They may not even recognize the source of their behavior. You see, sometimes they're trapped in a cycle where their hurt leads them to hurt others. This dynamics, my friends, creates a ripple effect affecting families, affecting friends, and sometimes even the entire community. Now, personally, it's heartbreaking to think that someone's unresolved trauma can lead to further suffering, creating a web of pain that seems inescapable. On the other hand, it's important, my friends, to acknowledge the role of empathy in breaking this cycle. You see, when we encounter someone who's hurting, our initial reaction might be to withdraw or to retaliate. My friends, and I want you to listen to this carefully, approaching them with understanding can lead to healing. Recognizing, my friends, that their behavior stems from their own pain allows us to recognize and respond with compassion rather than anger. Now, I want you to hear this clearly. Eh? This doesn't mean tolerating harmful actions. Rather, it involves setting boundaries while also trying to understand the underlying issues. My friends, it's a delicate balance, but one that can lead to profound change. Now, let's talk about mental health, because the stigma surrounding mental health and emotional struggles often prevent individuals from seeking help. You see, many people walk around feeling broken, believing that they must navigate their challenges alone. My friends, this isolation fosters a sense of hopelessness that can exacerbate feelings of inadequacy. By openly discussing mental health and encouraging those around us to seek help, we can create a supportive environment where healing becomes possible. My friends, it's vital to remind one another that it's okay to not be okay, and that reaching out for assistance is a strength, not a weakness. Now, ultimately, the journey towards healing begins with awareness and connection. By sharing our stories and acknowledging our struggles, we can cultivate spaces where hurt can be transformed into understanding. My friends, on this terrific Tuesday, it's essential to remember that while hurt people may hurt others, they can also heal and grow with the right support. Through compassion, empathy, and open dialogue, we can break the cycle of pain and foster a community where healing is not just a possibility, but a collective goal. Now, my friends, I want to remind you that each step taken towards understanding ourselves and others can light the path for those who feel lost in their own darkness. And as I always say, the more you know, power to you. We take a quick break and we'll be right back.

0: 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Yeah.
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Welcome back. Let's talk about some of the signs of hurt people. How can you recognize when someone is hurting? You need to look for signs such as irritability, withdrawal, or lack of empathy. You see, these behaviors often mask deeper emotional pain. And by recognizing these signs, we can reach out and provide support, helping to heal rather than harm. My friends, you're locked into the all-new City Song FM 97.5. I'm Kirk Sitahal, and this is the Kirk Sitahal Morning Show. We take a quick break, and we'll be right back.

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3: 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Now, you hear people use the word empathy all the time. Empathy is a powerful tool in breaking the cycle of hurt. When we take a moment to understand someone else's pain, we can shift our reactions from anger to compassion. On this terrific Tuesday, my friends, let's challenge ourselves to respond with kindness instead of retaliation. We take a quick break. 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

Welcome back. Let's talk about the role of communication. Communication plays a vital role in healing. Open dialogue about feelings can help individuals articulate their pain rather than lash out. Now, creating safe spaces for these conversations can foster understanding and reduce the likelihood of hurt or harmful behavior. We've got to start to communicate openly, my friends. We take a quick break. We'll be right back.

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Now, this one is very important because a lot of us, for some reason, we fear asking for help. But listen to me carefully. Sometimes the best way to address underlying issues is through professional help. 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Now, on this terrific Tuesday, let's have a real conversation. 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My friends, if you need help, seek it out. We take a quick break. 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

0: 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Now, moving forward, let's wrap up by reflecting on our own experiences. We all have moments of hurt, but it's essential to recognize that these feelings don't have to define our interactions with others. My friends, by understanding the cycle of hurt, we can choose to act differently, leading with compassion and understanding. We've got to lead with compassion and understanding. We take a quick break. We'll be right back.
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0: Welcome back. It's time for our quote of the day, and our quote this morning reads as follows. Pain is inevitable, but suffering is optional. And I'm going to repeat that. Pain is inevitable, but suffering is optional. Now, this quote emphasizes that while we cannot avoid pain in life, we have the power to choose how we respond to it. Dealing with hurt involves acknowledging our feelings and allowing ourselves to grieve, but it also means taking steps towards healing. Now, this can include seeking support, practicing self-compassion, or finding healthy outlets for expression. My friends, by recognizing that suffering is a choice, we empower ourselves to move forward rather than remain trapped in our pain. And I've got to ask you this question. How do you typically cope with hurt in your life? Remember, my friends, you can reach out to us via our social media platforms. You can reach out to us at CitySong FM 97.5, or you can reach me directly at Kirk Sitahal. I enjoy hearing from you, and I'm looking forward to hearing from you. We take a quick break, and we'll be right back.
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2: 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Until tomorrow morning, my friends, stay positive and keep spreading those good vibes in the Isle of Spice. Don't touch that dial. Up next is my very good friend Arthur Hosting with The Melting Pot. I'll see you tomorrow morning, my friends. Take care.
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Another day of the melting pot. Tuesday, the 19th day of May. The melting pot for yet another day. Folks, thank you for staying with us. You started off this morning with Kirk Sitahala. Thank you for staying on. My name is Arthur Hostin. Kirk gave me the baton and I'll go on up to 12 o'clock. I want to thank him for starting us off. And I do the rest. So, as usual, we start you off with something to pray, thank and praise God for. So we had a Garrity group this morning, Sing Out My Soul, and then music of Igel Joseph, He Is There. So folks, you have options, many, many options, and you're choosing the all new City Song. So we are happy for that. So today we have a bit of information, a mix of good music for you. In the 10 o'clock hour, we have the St. Patrick Carnival Development Committee Vice Chairman, and that is Andy Matthew with us, so discussing carnivals in St. Patrick in Sauté. So, folks, don't go anywhere. Stay with us. We keep the vibes flowing for you all morning. Another day of the melting pot. Good morning to you, Green the Carico Petit Martin, wherever you listen to us, whether you are on CitySongFM.com or CitySong mobile app. So we're glad to have you. Good morning, folks.

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1: Well, normally we get news around the Caribbean, but over the weekend, this Caribbean songbird celebrated her 88th birthday, 80. Mavis John, if I have it right, I think she was born in St. Mark, somewhere in Victoria, St. Mark, but moved to Trinidad, so Lavender Girl turned Belmont.

And she has been regarded as a Caribbean songbird for a long time. After a while, I think Wendy Allen took up that title. But belated happy birthday to Mavis John. I remember her days of Maeve and Dave. I knew her really in Belmont by Miss Black area there, where the school is now, and then Trinidad back and forth. But so I met her a couple of years ago, and I reminded her, and she said, I know your family, and so belated birthday to Mavis John. So we play her music, How Can I Love Again?

0: What you just heard, the music of the birthday girl, Mavis John, How Can I Love Again? So, as I said, belated happy birthday to her. She turned 80 over the weekend. Oh, boy. So, folks, don't go anywhere. Stay with us. We'll take a break and we'll be right back.
1: 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We'll be right back. 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
2: As usual, we take things nice and slow, starting you off. Well, we got a first break here, and then we got Grover Washington, then we had Chicago. Folks, we build the tempo up for you as the morning progresses. The all-new City Song 97.5, wherever you are, whether in the kitchen, whether you're at the work, at the job, sorry, whether you're just chilling somewhere in the yard. Good morning. I hope that you're having a wonderful time listening to the music.

Parece olha se ele sabe que the vibes going. Oh, boys to men, I'll make love to you. Then Bella Weathers, Lean on Me, and then Commodores, Lionel Richie, folks. It's just 9:30 on a lovely Tuesday morning. Oh, the vibes continue.

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0: Maxi Priest and then Freddie McGregor. Folks, we head up to Ranga. The first hour, we have Morgan Heritage and then Half Pint to bring the cutters down on the 9 o'clock hour. 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
8: It's another edition of Let's Talk Tuesday, and we talk to the cultural practitioners, meaning the Calypsonians, the producers. And now we are bringing this morning Carnival Spice Mass is around the corner, and we have online with us a member of the St. Patrick's Carnival Committee. Is that correct, Andy Matthew? Yes. Who is the vice president, and we'll endeavor to hear from him what's happening in St. Patrick's for Spice Mass 2026. Andy, good morning to you, and how are you doing?
9: Good morning, sir. I'm doing well, and you?
8: I'm fine. Good, excited good, to hear what's happening up north.
9: And thank you for having us. We appreciate it. We want to spread the word, and we want the country to lean towards the north. For during the season as well, not just St. George's. What a balance it's at.
8: Nice. So what's happening in St. Patrick's for Spice Mass 2026?
9: Okay, so we're starting off with our launch, which is this Sunday, the 24th.
8: Mm-hmm.
9: So you come upstairs, we have our launch. We'll have a haunted house for the children. We'll have a bouncy castle, face painting, you know, the usual candies and so forth, and games for the children to be entertained.
8: Mm-hmm.
9: That starts at 12 noon. Then at 3 o'clock, we have the parade of the band. So we'll have the Apache warrior, the Apache Indians, mm-hmm. the African warriors, Mali Shortney, Hamiti Shortney. We have a Cullen Mars section, which is going to be on display. Mr. Lazarus, who's given us 40 years of making costumes and representing St. Patrick's, he will be there displaying.
8: Right.
9: So we'll have a packed parade leading on to the actual official ceremony at 5 p.m.
8: Where does that take place?
9: So that would be opposite Mr. Bell for the top.
8: Oh, okay.
9: That's where it would be.
8: Okay, so
9: we have Miss Christine Charles joining us, the member that we are waiting for.
8: Yes, I'm happy that she was able to join us. So Miss Charles, we're speaking about the launch, and Andy just gave us a rundown as to what's happening. So you see, what time does that start?
9: So the official ceremony is from 5. But the kids' section starts at 12 noon, where they could come down. You could bring your family. There'll be food, drinks, bouncy castle. And we're talking about the giant-sized bouncy castle. Face painting, the full lot. So we fully entertaining the family for the day. That's the plan.
8: Wonderful. And we're encouraging everyone in St. Patrick to come out and see happening, what is in store, because Sir Tez is only known for, became famous for his Juve, but way back in time, he had the biggest set of Shortney bands coming out of St. Patrick.
9: Most definitely. And we still can boast that. Leke is one of the most prominent Shortney members in Grenada. And he has a band with over 100 people every year, so we're including children from the ages of 5-6 going up to people in the age of 60. So it's well diverse. So it's still going strong, and actually we have more. I think we have about 4 bands in St. Patrick's Shortney bands.
8: Okay.
9: We have Marley, Hermitage, Belmont, and Shantymel. Yes, so 5 bands. So we're still continuing the tradition.
8: So
9: and
8: So in that launch, are we seeing any fancy band or just the traditional band?
9: We're seeing the traditional, and Lazarus will be giving an appearance. Yes, Lazarus has his fancy band, so we'll have that as well. There's no confirmation of any outside bands coming in. Last year we had, I think Helen Mirren came up and did a little thing. She had a costume on display and tried to get people to join their band, but and so forth this year. So yeah, so the 5 o'clock it'll be the official ceremony starting, and then 8 p.m. we have showtime where we have a number of soca artists performing and entertaining the people up to midnight or thereabouts.
8: Because I know you're not lacking for soca artists in soca your area.
9: Definitely. The last time I counted, at the moment we have about 25 soca artists, all from St. Patrick's performing. And then we'll have a few coming out from outside. I believe Champ would be there. LED, Bad Artist LED, Boogie B, Little Kerry usually make an appearance. I'm not sure how busy he is this year, but every year he's with us. So.
8: Oh, okay.
9: Well, we have a well-packed entertainment side for you.
8: Okay.
9: Yeah.
8: Well, so besides the launch, what else we expect to see happening in St. Patrick's for Spice Month?
9: Right, so after the launch, our first event is after the launch is the brunch, which Miss Charles will tell us more about. It's planned for the 14th of June. So, Miss Charles, if you could just give them a little idea of what the brunch is about and theme.
5: Well, we have a brunch at Day's Hideaway in Libera, St. Patrick. It is a pre-Father's Day event. We have Olly Boy tickets going at $80. Next, $100, and at the door you pay $120.
8: Okay,
5: we have prizes also given out to the fathers, the best dressed father, the father with the most children, the youngest father.
8: Mm-hmm.
5: Also, we'll have a live band and performance from artists.
8: Okay, so that's the brunch on the 14th.
9: On the 14th.
5: Yeah, the 14th of June.
9: Mm-hmm. And that's the Prestige band will be performing. That's Nivian Cox and his fellow band members. So you'll be well entertained.
8: Yeah.
9: Proper things.
8: Well, it's so exciting because at least you are trying to raise funds to because sponsorship is hard to come by these days.
9: That's the hardest thing for us. Mm-hmm. And obviously, you know, the parishes, we don't get much funding or grants. So we have to try and be innovative and think of how we can, you know, raise the funds to make sure that our parish is up there and we can present a good enough package for the season. We also have an activity planned for the schools, which is a competition, a school competition for the primary schools and secondary schools. This competition is they will be making a king or a queen costume, which will be judged on Carnival Monday on the streets of Satez.
8: Oh, okay.
9: And it will be using recyclable materials.
8: Wonderful.
9: Only recyclable materials. Solid Waste is actually one of the sponsors for this event. Mm-hmm. So look out, you'll be hearing more about that. We also invited and extended from St. Patrick's. We extended to St. Mark's Secondary School,
8: okay.
9: St. John's Christian Secondary, my old alma mater,
8: mm-hmm.
9: St. Rose Modern, and New Low. So okay. On the secondary, those will be competing for the king and queen costume.
8: Wonderful, because at least you're making a start in the school and you might be able to get at least 2%. Of that in future Carnival. Let's hope that happens.
9: There you go.
8: Yeah.
9: There you go. It's about trying to make sure that we maintain Spice Mask is at a level that it can just fall back down. If we don't do those little things and maintain it, then in the next couple of years we probably wouldn't be talking about Spice Mask being the best mask in the Caribbean. So we have to do things and find ways to make sure we're maintaining what we're trying to do.
8: We have to get the kids involved. If we don't do that, we don't have we'll miss a generation.
9: Definitely. Yeah.
8: So what has happened for the rest of the season? Keep us updated with what's happening
9: right
8: throughout the season.
9: We have something we call Jab on the Move. This is our third year of doing it. And this was an idea that we came up with to try and link the villages and try and be more present in the villages and let them know about the Carnival Committee and what we're doing. So we tend to go to different villages and we do like a Jab celebration. So on the 21st of June, we start in Montreach, which is a famous Jab under the almond tree. It will be a collaboration with the Carnival Committee, Jab on the Move. We have one in Crab Hole on the 28th, which is the day before, 28th of June, the day before Fisherman's birthday.
8: No, where is
9: so
8: Crab Hole?
9: We basically,
8: where
9: Crab
8: is
9: Hole is opposite the bus terminal in St. George, in Certes, on the beach.
8: Okay.
9: It's a little beach venue that we have there.
8: By the fish market.
9: By the fish market, yeah. Yes, okay. Yes. Famous in the COVID time, it was one of the most famous venues that we had in Grenada.
8: Okay.
9: So the idea is every Sunday we'll have one of these events going on and look out for on the beach. It's a little beach venue that we have there.
8: By the fish market.
9: By the fish market, yeah. Yes, okay. Yes. Famous in the COVID time, it was one of the most famous venues that we had in Grenada.
8: Okay.
9: So the idea is every Sunday we'll have one of these events going on. Mm.

0: of August every Sunday. Apart from that, we have a Back in Time dance coming up around the end of July. And we also the Tuesday, the Monday and Tuesday. So Monday we have in the bands, the school bands being judged on the streets, and we'll have traditional mass also being played on the streets of Sotheby's, Carnival Monday. The Tuesday, we have the Tuesday Juve, famous Tuesday Juve. And then now we've added onto it Tuesday Night Mass, which has become a really big thing in St. Patrick's now. So this is our third year. The first year we had two bands. Last year we had six. And this year I'm looking to see if we'll be getting more bands. So Tuesday Night Mass is a big thing for us on Tuesday now.
1: All right. It's something exciting. I mean, you have a full package for Spice Mass in St. Patrick.
0: We definitely do. So we're encouraging people to, you know, support, look out for the updates and so forth, and come out and support. The 25th of July, we have one big event planned, which is the Shotney Showdown.
1: Okay.
0: And the Shotney Showdown is about trying to bring Shotney to the prominence, to the front, because of all the DJs, you don't hear the chants, you don't hear the
1: lyrics. Yeah, it's lost, yeah.
0: Right. So this year we have in the Shotney Showdown, where we're inviting all the Shotneys around Grenada to come and compete against each other. So we'll mic them up so you can hear the chants. They will clash against each other. You know, we'll have different categories to make sure that we bring out the best of what Shotney is about. You know, the funny side of it, you know, where it tells you about politics, it tells you about people in the villages, whether it's women or men, or give those stories. We're really trying to bring that to the forefront.
1: But before social media, that was what we used to know all these stories.
0: Exactly.
1: when the chant wells, the Shotney come out with a chant, you know who is doing what in the village.
0: Right. So we want to revamp that and show people, you know, the excitement behind Shotney. And what has been missing because of the, you know, the DJ and all this loud music. We don't want to lose out on what we have, our traditions and culture. And at the same time, we want to bring it into the 2000s. Okay. So by having the Shotney Showdown, we're hoping that we can, just as how we have the same impact with Jab Jab, we can have that with Shotney as well.
1: Okay, so let's do a rundown again. We have, starting Sunday, the launch.
0: The launch, yeah. Mm-hmm. 14th of June, we have the brunch. 21st of June starting, we have Jab on the Move. 25th of July, we have the Shotney Showdown.
1: Yeah.
0: We haven't got the date for the Back in Time Soca yet.
1: So, yeah.
0: Yes, that's in July as well. Yeah. Okay. And then after that is straight into Carnival. I mean, every Sunday is the Jab on the Move. So.
1: Yeah.
0: It's a pack avenue. I know there's spaces, but we work in every Sunday, so leading right. And like I said, Carnival Monday, we have the judging of the school bands, and we have traditional mass on the road, Carnival Monday in Sotheby's. Tuesday, we have the biggest Juve in Grenada.
1: Yeah.
0: And then we have
1: a lot of background noise now.
0: Okay, yeah. Can you hear?
1: Yeah. So we'll keep in touch, you know, to get to me, so we have updates as time goes
0: definitely. I'll send you updates.
1: So it's wonderful having you and Miss Charles to give us an update as to what's happening from the St. Patrick's Carnival Committee. That's the correct name.
0: Carnival Development
1: Committee. Okay.
0: Yes.
1: Alrighty. And we had Andy Matthew, and I didn't get the first name, Miss Charles?
2: Chrislyn Charles.
1: Okay. So nice having you guys, and we keep in touch.
0: Thank you very much, Mr. Austin. Have a blessed day.
1: You too. Alrighty.
0: All right.
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1: Well, we heard in the first half, we heard the voice of the St. Patrick's Carnival Development Committee. And folks, we tell you that you don't just stay in St. George's, but you make a trip around the island, enjoy some of the action, whether it's in St. Patrick or in Rainbow City or in St. David, you're taking the action or Spice Mass. It's a potpourri. So we got all the spices in one basket. So a Spice Mass is just around the corner. We continue with the Jam the Band, Elimus Roger, Inspector Gilbert, The Wrong Way. And then we have Kingman Ajamo. Folks, don't go anywhere. Stay with us. 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

I just heard the music of Moss International. Then remember, but people call it same damn thing, but it's Jambalasi rule. And then Scholar with the belly, they have their belly. So we continue on Tuesday, the 19th day of May, on the all-new City Song 97.5. So folks, some good news out of good old London. It's called it bipolar London. The weather changes as the second move around. So, out of London this morning, Grenada is celebrating another historic achievement, capturing its 19th gold medal at the world-famous Chelsea Flower Show 2026 in London, seeding Chelsea, London. So, this, as we said, the 19th gold medal for Grenada. Since taking part just about 20 something years, I'm not too much in the 20s. I should get those things before I open my mouth. But letting you know that Team Grenada captured gold at the Chelsea Flower Show in United Kingdom this morning. 19th gold medal for Grenada. Also, congratulations to the team, Miss John and all the others out there. Ah, boy. And we continue the music of Rhythm Mix and then for Job Decision with Terra.

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1: Well, it's 8 minutes on to 11 o'clock and we flipped the script. We changed a bit around from a little bit of spice and music to some reggae. And then let's see what the final award brings for us, folks. Hope that you enjoy the music. So far, can I have you going up, down, up, down? So we started you off with some calypso and then we just stepped back into some reggae. And we see what happened in the last hour. Boy. The All-In City song, that is a

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1: I'm a gacha to make us say them bad. We now look at them. Bums. What you say? Say you feel bums.
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2: 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Well, folks, we're into the final hour. It's just a minute after 11 o'clock. And we just switched the beat around for as we take you in home stretch. The music of George Benson is coming up. Nothing Gonna Change My Love For You. And then Bill Withers with Lovely Day. And then we have some Barry Wright. Barry White and Beyonce as we edge up closer to 12 o'clock.

In Tobago, the search is still on for two-year-old toddler Angelo Tobias Plaza. As it enters, I entered it, it's 8 days today, so Mother's Day, the mother reported that the child was missing. However, she and the stepfather were seen just before that missing child report was made. They were seen in a very suspicious manner, acting in a very suspicious manner. So far, I think four persons has been detained for questioning, including the mother and stepmother. And it is alleged that one of the cousins might have been involved in disposing of the child body. So, at the land.

0: landfill, but there's such a landfill yesterday, and it's a Studley Park landfill in Tobago. Studley, yeah. And there has been no confirmed sighting of the child's remains. So we keep monitoring that. Boy, these heartless people down there. You don't want the child, give it away. But from all the reports, the stepfather didn't want the child around. The mother is about 22. The father, the stepfather is 25. The father lives in Trinidad. So one Peter Kalalu soup, yeah. But we continue, folks. We take a break and we'll be right back.
1: Don't touch that dial. We'll be right back. 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
1: That's the music of Guyanese Mark Holder, a household voice in houses back in the 70s and 80s. Something of value. And then Lucky Dube, Different Color One People. Fox, we continue. Good morning to you wherever you are. Like I said, whether you're in the office, whether in the kitchen. It's almost getting to lunchtime, so... if you're cooking for me, I get jiggery around this time, you know. Good morning to you, folks. Oh, wow.

0: Well, as I indicated on Monday for you, that the World Health Organization has declared an emergency in terms of the Ebola. Now they are talking about, they are really expressing concern about the scale and speed of the Ebola endemic in the Democratic Republic of Congo and in Uganda as cases rises. So there are at least 500 suspected cases and over 130 deaths, including one American doctor who has been suspected of having it also. So the concern is whether persons would have traveled back to the United States and or Europe with that, I would be able to spread that infection. So they are really worried. So folks, we're in a global village and anything can happen. So, oh boy, B and O, P and O accused, because, boy oh boy, every day you turn is something else. And we still have hat and virus from rats. Oh boy. We're still in. You notice sometimes we had chikungunya that came fly through the place in about 2 months done, never came back. Then we had, COVID came, killed so many people. Is that seasonal? Listen, I find somebody trying to get rid of us. Somebody's trying every now and again. Anyhow, folks, we take a break and we'll be right back. Some subjects you don't broach at all. Just leave it. According to people, left it right there. Good morning, folks. We take a commercial, final commercial break for the morning, and then that's it.
1: Don't touch that dial. We'll be right back. 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Oh.

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2: I'm putting the curtains down on yet another day of programming. The music of Tyrone Taylor, Come To Me, and then UB40, and Owen Gray, Hang On Snoopy, as we're coming down to the 12 o'clock hour.

for me for yet another day, of the Melting Pot Tuesday, the 19th day of May. That is how far I can take you. That's what I told you when I started. So it's the Lunchtime Interlude is up next. I'll take you from 12 until 1 officially, but we continue because some of you got to have a extended lunchtime or a lunchtime that goes up to 2 o'clock where it's staggered. So up until 2 o'clock, we play your music, commercial-free, talk-free. And then Mad Vibes comes in at 2 until 6 with afternoon drive into drive time. And then later on, we got Clifton James with Reggae Moods, the reggae show. So, folks, that's where I will take you. I got to take my leave right here. So until next time, until tomorrow, be good to yourselves. Be good to others. It's been a pleasure being in your company. My name is Arthur Houston. I'm out of here. Goodbye, everybody. Bye, bye, bye, bye.

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Oh, this general degree, I don't know whenever I'm around, you don't know me. 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Big up!

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1: 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Singing big up from Reggae Foxy Brown. You can say baby, can I hold you tonight? Say maybe if I told you the right words, ooh, at the right time, you'll be mine. Big up, sing my vibes every time.

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6: Listen, don't feel any way if I call them God vibes instead of mad vibes, yes, sir.
7: Man, we love that name. 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
6: name. I like that name. Work with it, man. God vibes. 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Later on, you look in yourself, you're going to say, but you know, I truly miss that. You're going to shape me on the next time, man.
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1: 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Johnny Walker, keep walking. 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
0: 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Yo, Divali Gang. 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
2: Chubby.

Dear mama. Shout out to all the mothers out there, man. 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Easy, Ronnie.

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Wednesday. Get on up and up and out of here until tomorrow. God's willing, I'll be back. Get you inside of Vintage Wednesday. Start off your morning with the man, Kirk Sita Hal, on the Kirk Sita Hal's Morning Show. He takes you from 6 o'clock till 9 a.m. The man, Arthur Guavman, Sir Arthur Guavman, hosts, and he takes you inside the melting pot, the mid-morning crunch, from 9 a.m. to noon. Know when we got your lunchtime interlude? And I step in at around 1 o'clock. Lunchtime interlude. Reset. 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Commercial free for 1 hour, kicking it in. 2 o'clock. The man, Mr. Clifton James, is up next with Reggae Moods. 2 hours of hardcore reggae music. 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

0: there. Good evening, folks, and thank you for joining me once again. 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Today is Tuesday, 19th of May, and it's Rubber Dub Tuesday for you dub fans. And mixed in, we'll have a few thrown out widely, some lovers' rock, some anthems, some this and that. And, of course, we have international news, two segments in the first hour, and I'm taking you up to 8 o'clock, so there'll be two more in the last hour. Stick around, it's a great show. Thank you for joining us.
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0: That was a great one by Yellow Man, Walking Jewelry. And we take some news now from the newsfeed and see what we got. Cuba's foreign minister has accused the US of building a fraudulent case for military intervention following a report that it had acquired attack drones capable of targeting Florida. Bruno Rodriguez stressed that Havana neither threatens nor desires war after US news site Axios reported, citing classified intelligence, that Cuba now possesses 300 drones and was discussing striking nearby US targets. This fabricated report comes in a backdrop of Cuba suffering from a fuel crisis whilst under pressure by the Trump administration to make a deal. Cubans are now suffering through rolling blackouts that have affected hospitals and pumping stations, as well as disrupting public transportation and rubbish collection. Coupled with short shortages of food and medicine, the situation has triggered rare shows of public dissent against the communist government, which has presided over deteriorating infrastructure. Since seizing former Venezuelan leader Maduro, Trump has spoken of Cuba being next and having the honor of taking Cuba.
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0: As we continue our news from an international perspective, a little snippet again. At least six Americans have been exposed to the Ebola virus during a deadly outbreak in the Democratic Republic of Congo, sources have told CBS News. The World Health Organization, WHO, has declared the outbreak as an international emergency, with the DR Congo's health ministry reporting about 350 suspected cases and 91 deaths. One American is believed to have symptoms, with three others said to have faced a high-risk contact or exposure. It is unclear whether any have been infected. The current strain of Ebola is caused by the Bundi Bogyo virus, for which there are no approved drugs or vaccines. Let's hear from some of our sponsors, and when we return, more music. This is Clifton James on Reggae Moods Reggae Show, right here on Rubber Dub Tuesday.
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1: All my days! Seems like they have been wasted, eh?

Yeah, two in a row, Lovers Rock, Beres Hammond, She Loves Me Now. And coming up on this one is from the Studio One Classics album, a brilliant one from Slim Smith. We don't often hear this one, Raphaëtte.

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That was Brigadier Jerry, Rum Dance Master. And thank you for joining me for the second hour. This is myself, Clifton James, Reggae Moods Reggae Show between 6 and 8, Monday to Thursday. Today is Rubber Dub Tuesday, and coming up is Toyan Komina.

0: Jaja City by Capleton. And now some more newsfeed on the City Sound newsfeed. Nigeria and the United States have carried out fresh strikes against the Islamic State IS group in northeast Nigeria, the US military said Monday, with the Nigerian army saying at least 20 jihadists were killed. The strikes were conducted Sunday, US Africa Command AFRICOM said in a statement. United States President Donald Trump and Nigerian President Bola Ahmed Tinubu confirmed the development, describing it as a major setback for the ISIS group. Nigeria has long battled jihadist insurgencies, including Boko Haram and regional offshoots of the IS organization, primarily the Islamic State West Africa province. Northern Nigeria faces the double threat of attacks from the jihadist groups allied to IS group and from criminal gangs that stalk villages and carry out mass kidnappings, looting and rapes.
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As usual, we try to up the ante each time. 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The last one was the Twinkle Brothers, Since I Throw the Comb Away, and now Jacob Miller, All Night Till Daylight.

0: That one was entitled Earth Aron Red, Richie Spice, and our last piece of international news for this second hour of the show. Iran has put to death over 2,150 people last year, a staggering increase that pushed recorded worldwide executions to the highest level since 1981. Amnesty International said this in a press release on Monday. Amnesty said it had confirmed the executions of at least 2,707 people globally in 2025. Of these cases, 2,159 were in Iran alone, a figure more than double that of 2024, Amnesty claimed. But the UK-based Rights Organisation group said that in previous years its total does not include the thousands of executions that is believed were carried out in China, the world's most prolific user of the death penalty due to the state secrecy over data. Amnesty said the figure of at least 2,707 people executed in 2025, including in Saudi Arabia, Kuwait, Egypt, Yemen, Singapore and the United States, represented an increase by more than two-thirds of the total of the previous year. We're going to pay some bills and we will return shortly.
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Well, we're coming to that time of day. Of course, this programme is never complete without Lucky Dubé, Mirror Mirror. And that was a really good one, way ahead of its time back in the day. I'm going to pack up my stuff now. It's time to leave the show very shortly. We're going to play us out with Busy Signal, Stay So, and maybe one or two others as we blend in for the next segment. I believe it's jazz. I'm not sure. In the meantime, myself, Clifton James, back in the house tomorrow. It's Vintage Wednesday from 6 to 8. I hope you enjoyed the show. Reggae Moods, Reggae Show on the all-new City Sound FM 97.5. 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